I don't know, I was really drunk at the time. He just told me he was in confidence at number two. He was asking why he wasn't coming up on 3 to 11. And after, I yelled and screamed and

0: Els millors saxos
1: els tenim nosaltres, els Sitges, de Ràdio Sitges.
2: Hey everybody, I'm Corey Weeds, tenor saxophonist from Vancouver, British Columbia, Canada. Greetings to C-Jazz program. I want to present a tune from my album. I'm going to be joined by pianist Tilden Webb, bassist John Lee, and drummer Jesse Cahill. This is from my record, Just Coolin'.

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1: els tenim nosaltres, els Sitges, de Ràdio Sitges.
2: Hey everybody, I'm Corey Weeds, tenor saxophonist from Vancouver, British Columbia, Canada. Greetings to C-Jazz program. I want to present a tune from my album. I'm going to be joined by pianist Tilden Webb, bassist John Lee, and drummer Jesse Cahill. This is from my record, Just Coolin'.